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1: It's not something we get to choose, but it is something we get to cherish. It's something we get to wear, and we get to rock this with honor. I'm black like my granddaddy and my great-great-great-great-grandma. Black is that lift every voice and sing. Black is that...

0: Ladies, gentlemen, and everyone in between and beyond, this is Joshua Dan, and you are listening to the magnificent Radio FM Slovakia. Be excellent to each other and to yourselves, wherever you are, whenever you are.
1: 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What do you think of this?
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We are the echoes in a broken loop. 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

між народами. 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Дякую. 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Thank you so much for your support, Slovakia. Especially for the festival. You're incredible. We see it, we feel it. We're not gonna be quiet, we're gonna fight. We're gonna be the riot. Right?

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1: Make some noise for these beautiful people at the workshop! What an energy! Did you like it? We need to appreciate so much.

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1: Oh my god, it's totally not tragic with you guys. It's romantic. It's so good. But are you ready to give me more? Because I give you everything. On Master, can we do it even louder now? On Master, people!

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The full-scale war in Ukraine had been raging for months. 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

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For 3 nights, the church became my rest. Every whisper, every word, every vision that found me in the dark. The church was more than just a building. I discovered a hidden connection with something greater.

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1: That was surprise! God damn! Oh, yeah.

shines so bright. Now, there is a QR code. We, with Abashi, help children who lost one or both parents because of war. It's called Patronate. Please, if you want to donate, if you want to help Ukraine, you can come and donate to those children. Okay? Thank you so much. Abashi, thank you so, so, so, so much. It means a lot. Yes, I'm gonna give you that. It's incredible. Thank you. Are we ready for some new stuff?

Thank you also to this track, Night Funk and Skrillex. Thank you. See you tomorrow at Apache Show. See you? Who gonna come? Who will come? Who will come? Come over. That was awesome. Thank you so much for what? A happy birthday again. 30 years. Wow.

practice any art, music, singing, dancing, acting, drawing, painting, sculpture, poetry, fiction, essays, reportage, no matter how well or badly, not to get money and fame, but to experience becoming, to find out what's inside you, to make your soul grow. Seriously, I mean, starting right now, do art and do it for the rest of your lives. 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
2: 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How was it?
1: It was fun. They were great. Where were you?
2: Where was I? I was at the beginning at the side of the stage. And then I went back to listen to In Our Time about Shells.

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1: It was perfect.
2: Nacho!
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2: 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I Sarah and me and a few of the people behind the stage came here last summer with Africa Express. 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
1: How are you? Okay, that wasn't good. I mean, hold on. Let me try this again. Hold on.
3: He's back!
1: Hey everyone! How are you? Listen! The festival informed me that y'all have been making noise out here. Is that true? 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That's not good enough. 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
1: Benny a Video hey. 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
0: Yeah. One, two.
1: Haha, Video hey. Dave. 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Yeah. 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
0: Hey, peace to Bene, you remember that late night after we rocked the spot? 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I spent my whole life just living in this skin.
1: Vždy myslím na Chicago, Judy a la rána tam káva a vietor, čo nie je nikde inde, no neodfúkol spomienky na ten týždeň, len prázdne listy v ňom lietali nezaťažené vetami.
0: I think back to Bratislava, I remember Czech Republic. 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

0: 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That is what is called missing. 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What is missing? 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Hey.
1: Rádio FM. Počúvaj, čo chceš.